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2: When I was 15, 16, when I really started to play guitar, I definitely wanted to become a musician.It was almost impossible because it was, the dream was so big that I didn't see any chance because I was living in a little town, was studying. And when I finally broke away from school and became a musician, I thought, well, now I may have a little bit of a chance because all I really wanted to do is music and not only play music, but compose music. At that time in Germany, in 69, 70,They had already discotheques. So I would take my car, would go to a discotheque, sing maybe 30 minutes. I think I had about 7-8 songs. I would partially sleep in the car because I didn't want to drive home. And that helped me for about almost 2 years to survive in the beginning.I wanted to do an album with the sounds of the 50s, the sounds of the 60s, of the 70s, and then have a sound of the future. And I said, wait a second, I know the synthesizer. Why don't I use the synthesizer, which is the sound of the future? And I didn't have any idea what to do, but I knew I needed a click. So we put a click on the 24 track, which then was synced to the Moog modular.I knew that could be a sound of the future, but I didn't realize how much the impact would be. My name is Giovanni Giorgio, but everybody calls me Giorgio.

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So nobody told me what to do, and there was no preconception of what to do.

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0: 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We are talking about more on education without borders. Yes. Okay, thank you.
1: 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So saan pa ba makakarating? Saan pang ibang bansa makakarating itong pag-uusapan natin?
0: Yung
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0: We have 10. Top 10.
1: Ba, top 10?
0: Yes, top 10 countries po. First is for sure in Canada. We have USA. We have Germany. We have Spain.
1: Yeah, Portugal.
0: We have Portugal. We have UK.
2: UAE.
0: We have UEE. We have Malta. We have New Zealand. We have Australia. Yes po. Yan po lahat ng top 10 natin na country na mapuntahan ninyo.
1: Ayos. Okay. So, more on ECC Global Consulting, mga kaibigan. So, balikan po natin sila maya-maya at tatanong natin, siyempre, kung ano yung kagandahan itong Global Consulting Limited or...
0: Without borders.
1: Yeah, without borders.
0: Yes, walang border tayo.
1: 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Nationwide ito.
2: Globally. 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
1: Okay, ang oras natin, 43 minutes after 11 a.m. Isa pa rin mahal nating mga tagapagtangkilik. Maraming salamat po.
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6: Hello and welcome back to another episode of Canadian Jams. My name is Kenny and this is the show where we highlight the best of local Canadian artists. You know, recently I went back and searched through our Toronto playlist once again and surprisingly I found a few more hidden gems that I missed the first time. And I figure these definitely deserve a second listen. Let's get to them right now.

That was a 2011 track from Toronto. It's called 信封里的日记, or in English, Diary Inside an Envelope. Coming up, we have another track from Toronto.

2012's Toronto track 离开你以后, or in English, After Leaving You, a song by Fiona Wong. And coming up, we're moving back to Vancouver with this 2016 track called Mask. A very spooky, ominous, dark track that I don't think I've ever played before in the past. This one's quite interesting. Hope you guys enjoy it. Once again, it's called Mask by singer-songwriter Mao.

after that dark track, we're popping over to something that's a little bit more mellow. This one is a newer track from 2023, and it's called Snow Giant.

Once again, the song we heard earlier was 2023's Snow Giant by Calgary singer-songwriter Kelton Lam. And the one we just heard was from all the way back in 2012 called 只赤的爱, or in English, Love So Close. This one is written and performed by Kai Yuan Mack.

The two songs we just heard were both from 2019. The first one was called Accompany by Wendy Chung, Joey Sung, and Hing Ho. And the second one was called Love You Again, written and performed by Daniel Chu. Coming up, we have a few tracks that are oldies. Old, yes, but definitely still very good. And also, Fairchild Classics. Enjoy. Yo, yo, dee.

brings back so many fond memories. I remember listening to that growing up, and honestly, for the longest time, I thought that was a mainstream track and didn't realize it was actually Fairchild's production. That was 1996 In the Wind, written by Raymond Shan and performed by Billy Lee. And coming up, we have another Fairchild classic. 用我爱着你

The one we just heard was 1999's Yesang Do Gaedak, or in English, Remembering All My Life, written by Raymond Chu and Alan Wong and performed by Simon Au.

Definitely another classic in our Fairchild playlist. This one goes all the way back to 1997. It's called Many Nights, written by Adrian Chow and performed by Billy Lee.

Okay, back to modern times. That one was one of my personal favorites. It's called Hak, or in English, it translates to Black, written by Ron So and performed by John Lamb back in 2016. Again, one of my personal favorites and will continue to be played here on Canadian Gems for many more episodes to come.

The winner of our 2005 Vancouver SQ competition was this song right here. This one's called Unfinished Journey, written and performed by Susan Chen and Min Zhang.

That was 2011's Live Without You by Edison Wan and Mickey Tang. And to round off our show, we have our Indigenous track of the week. This one I really enjoy. It's called When It Comes to Love by Crystal Shawanda. And that wraps up our episode for the week. Continue to tune in to Fairchild Radio for more great shows. My name is Kenny. Stay safe, stay healthy, and I'll see you guys next time here on Canadian Gems.

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0: $1,800. She passed away about a year ago. If the family had to pay last year's rate for exactly what she wanted, they would have to pay close to $10,000. Mm-hmm. But guess what? They didn't have to pay anything because it was locked in at $1,900. So you have to guarantee the services, the merchandise, the whole service, and it was prearranged for $1,900. Mm-hmm. So that's why people do it, because they lock in today's price and not pay a future higher price, because costs go up every year, right? Material costs go up, labor costs go up, you know, facility inflation. Costs. This is how life is, right?
1: Yeah, yeah. Kamel Pernabal singing to us some context of the Leung Lai Jai, no? Pernabal, can how plan by Luang Na, la how jai by Luang Na, how jai la ka muni, woman la ka muni, no? Pergami call, some wood mahai call, example, no? Pernabal, meaning to a daima plan and funeral concurrent, pre planning funeral concurrent, and พันก็ร้อยเจ็ดสิบเก้าบอกเพิ่นว่าวันเจ็ดสิบหกเพิ่นมาว่าวันอันเราได้จ่ายตอนนั้นเนาะเราแพลนล่วงหน้าแล้วเราได้จ่ายพันเก้าร้อยไม่บอกแล้ววันนี้เพิ่นก็หาจะมาเสียปีกายนี่เพิ่นจ่ายไปล่วงหน้าแล้วแล้วเดี๋ยวนี้เพิ่นอันสิ่งที่ว่าเพิ่นแพลนอันเพิ่นมาเสียปีกายนี่มันบอกถ้าไม่เอาเพิ่นว่าวันสิ่งที่ว่าขั้นเขาไม่ได้แพลนไปล่วงหน้านี่แม่เพิ่นได้จ่ายเกือบพอ 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
2: that's great I think that's really good for the Lao people because a lot of cuz we actually double do the service, okay? Because back at home we have where a lot of our death just goes to the temple, then you incur the temple costs, and that includes the monk and everything, and it becomes a very what do you call it, economical cost for them to have we don't have funeral home. So when we pass away over here, we incur funeral home and temple costs together. So it is something that gets double when we have some passing in the Lao community.
0: Yeah.
2: I remember that from experience myself. So.
0: Yeah, and that's the laws here, because when someone passes, you have to follow the rules and regulations set by government, right? So that's why the costs go up, right? Hmm. There's legislation you have to follow. Okay. And I do want to say one thing, for those who are interested in pre-planning, you can spread the payments over years, depending on age. What age you are, you don't have to pay it all at once. You can spread it over years to make it easier as a financial thing, like pay it monthly, for example.
1: That's right. Kamel pun ka ma bok no wa samrap pre-planning nan man bo men sing nung thi wa ha tong lai jai ruam mut nan bok pun wa man pun mi installment no hai phok khao jai baep hai man baep thi wa khu chue la duan bo jai pai man ka บ่เป็นสิ่งนึงที่ว่าเฮาต้องมาหักเลย
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0: so I would have to say that the prepaid funds are one of the most protected funds in Ontario. There are different compensation funds that protect that money because it's invested in third parties. Funeral homes don't get that money. That actually goes to a third party like a trust or a fund that not only has the government compensation fund that protects that money, but also the banks have their own protections within those funds as well. So it's like double protection. Those monies that are held in the family name. So it's nothing to do with the funeral. It's also transferable. Let's say, for example, you live in Toronto, but you decide to move to British Columbia. You can transfer those funds to a funeral home over there. You have to re-sign a contract with them, but you can use those funds. Those funds are also gaining interest as well. So they're interest-bearing accounts that are going up in value.
1: Sorry,
2: what before I translate that.

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0: 一起身 Oh, I'm alive. 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Wow, this is amazing. 你知唔知我影好多啲雲嗰啲相嘅？
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0: 好啊，Marcus，I want you to tell us what are your thoughts about you know doing something that's helpful and being part of a charity for Sick Kids。
3: I think it's a new thing, and I'm very proud to be part of a group that's supporting them. I think it's just a really great experience for people to have, and I'm very thankful for it.
0: Right, and if you had the opportunity to do something charitable again, would you consider it?
3: Yeah.
0: Absolutely?
3: Yeah.
0: Great. 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
1: Not really. Just to make everyone feel happy.
0: Yeah.
1: I think it's an important thing. How about Matthew? Matthew, 你身為一個主唱 ，you're one of the lead singers of the band, okay? And you had to say some appeals to ask people to help fundraise, right? How was that feeling for you?
2: I mean, like, kind of scary, but then fun because, like, I had the experience. And
1: right.
2: Not a lot of other people maybe could have it. And I hope that they may have that.
1: Right, so they have a chance to also do something charitable. But what was scary about the experience? 有咩咁驚?
2: I mean, like, making a mistake and then it just spreads out worldwide.
1: Uh-huh. 真的很驚在大家面前出錯 You're afraid to make a mistake in front of everyone. But I think everything turned out well. 我覺得所有其實都 in the end 是很開心啦，你都是幫助我們籌到很多的善款啦。咁我想講下啦，你哋唱咗其中一隻歌啦 ，One of the songs that you sang, the Chinese song, OK， 就算世界無童話。其實你哋對呢隻歌嘅認識啊，佢嘅意思係咩啊？你哋可唔可以同我哋講解一下呢隻歌？
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0: mm-hmm.。
1: 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You know, everyone that's supporting you and everyone that donated.
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0: yeah,
1: and I think you play guitar very well. Okay, so tell me how you got started and why you chose a guitar.
3: So, I think I think Ed Sheeran inspired me to first start playing guitar.
1: Right.
3: And then, so I started on acoustic. I think two or three years ago.
1: Okay.
3: And as I played more guitar, I listened to different kinds of music, and I was like, whoa, this is pretty cool. And then eventually I picked up the electric guitar, and I think that's pretty much where I am right now.
1: Right, and who are your new influences? 有哪些新的吉他手或者歌手令到你 influence 玩 electric guitar? So for electric guitar, who are your influences?
3: I would say Kirk Hammett's pretty cool from Metallica.
1: Metallica?
3: Yeah. Noah Gallagher is also pretty cool from Oasis.
1: Oasis, yep.
3: And Mark Knopfler from the Dire Straits.
1: Okay, that one I don't know.
3: Oh.
1: But I'm glad you're inspired. Yeah. So Ed Sheeran, are you gonna, that being your first inspiration, are you gonna play guitar and sing eventually?
3: That's something I plan to do.
1: Okay. So
3: yeah.
1: Hopefully we'll get to hear you sing in the near future. Okay, 希望我哋遲啲好快可以聽到 Marcus 彈吉他同埋唱歌啦。咁 Alvina， 你就彈琴嘅 ，OK， 你都係靜啲嗰個，但係我知道你好多諗法嘅 ，OK， 點解你開始學琴咧？
4: 因為嗰個 sound of 嗰個 piano is like really really sound good。
1: OK， 你中意彈琴嗰個聲，鋼琴嘅聲。
4: Yeah. And I want to play the song that I want to like. I really like.
1: 即係你想玩啲你中意嘅音樂。係啦，我覺得係好緊要，就係你玩你中意嘅音樂咧，就唔會好學一個樂器就唔會覺得好慘啊。Right, because you get to play what you like. Okay, how about you, Matthew? You sing. Okay, and you have a big voice. Okay, so why did you choose singing?
5: I chose singing because, like, you can do a lot of things with singing, like, with your voice and, like, how you could change tones. And, like, there's multiple possibilities and, like, that you can change your vocal area. So, like, that, like, you can make different sounds. So, like, I can...I don't know, pretend I'm someone else or pretend I'm not even there.
1: And you can use a lot of different voices. OK, Matthew 就喜歡唱歌，因為他可以用不同的，學到怎樣用不同的聲音，也可以模仿不同的聲音，覺得很有趣。So, OK, we kind of got a little idea of why you guys learn music, OK? 那我們今個 weekend 就是 Thanksgiving, 這個很重要的日子。那其實我都會想聽一下，對於你們這班小朋友來說呢，有啲咩係你哋覺得 thankful 嘅咧 ？For 呢個 Thanksgiving，OK？Aaron 講先啦。What are you thankful for right now？
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1: 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What are you thankful for this Thanksgiving?
3: I'm thankful for being able to spend Thanksgiving with my family and friends.
1: Mm-hmm. And that's one of the most important things to you, right?
3: Family yeah.
1: and friends.
3: Yeah.
1: Great. How about you, Alvina? Lay Thanksgiving, I try to do what?
4: I'm thankful for being like in...I'm thankful to be all together and making amazing songs
1: right.
4: in the band.
1: Right. So you're really thankful for having your bandmates here with you. And I see all of them are very happy that you said that. Okay. Matthew, what are you thankful for? 你啲咩係要感謝嘅？
5: I mean, I'm thankful for my band to be there for me and that like,we practice together and we have a lot of fun together and it's really exciting to be together.
1: I'm also very thankful that all of your thankfulness has to do with music and with the band and family and friends. Right? You could be thankful for, you know, having food, having candy, having, you know, lots to eat and drink. But then you guys didn't choose that, right? You guys chose to be thankful for music, which is great. 咁我亦都會想知道啦，你哋 as 一個 band 啊。嚟緊呢年有咩 goals？ Okay， if you guys could choose some goals that you can achieve as a band this year， what would it be？ 會唔會係自己出 original songs， 或者係拍個 music video， 或者係係咯，有啲做多啲 covers， 有啲咩 ideas 咧？
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1: Okay， 有 original song。Okay， that's a great goal。How about you, Marcus? What goals would you have with the band this year？
3: I think an original song would be pretty fun and okay. a good goal.
1: Okay, 都係寫原創歌。But if it was up to you, what kind of style would this original song be for Medium Rare?
3: Probably rock.
1: Rock.
3: Yeah.
1: 因為而家你哋都係彈緊唔同嘅 rock music 或者 pop rock 啦。You guys kind of play Brit rock,
3: yeah.
1: pop rock.That kind of stuff. Okay, so I think rock would be pretty fitting for Medium Rare. 咁 Alvina 啦 ，Okay， 今年如果你有個 goal for 你個 band， 或者俾你自己啦 ，musically 會係咩啊
4: ？Like try to make more songs.
1: Okay， 即係寫歌定係彈多啲歌啊
4: ？Like try to make our own song.
1: Okay， 都係寫自己嘅歌，係大家。都係想做嘅。Okay, how about you, Matthew? What kind of goals would you have with Medium Rare this year?
5: I mean, one, to have fun. Two, to get new songs. Have an original song, which, like, will be, like, I don't know. Like, you guys could choose the original song. It's just, I feel like we should have an original song. And then three would be, like, to spend, so, like, work hard. Yeah, and, yeah.
1: OK， 咁啊 ，Matthew 都有三個 goals 咁多嘅 ，which is great。但係其實大家都係想做 original song 嘅 ，and I'm glad Matthew 其實都係覺得你哋可以其他隊員可以揀個 style， but he just really wants an original song。 OK， 咁今日我哋其實個時間都差唔多啦。OK， we're coming to the end of the program。咁今日都好多謝 Medium Rare 你哋。

I wonder if you're lonesome tonight. You know, someone said the world's a stage and each must play a part. Fate had me playing in love with you as my sweetheart. Act one was where we met. I loved you at first glance. You read your lines so cleverly and never missed a cue. Then came act two. You seemed to change, you acted strange, and why I've never known. Honey, you lied when you said you loved me, and I had no cause to doubt you. But I'd rather go on hearing your lies than to go on living without you. Now the stage is bare, and I'm standing there with emptiness all around. And if you won't come back to me, then they can bring the curtain down.

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I know too that fate sometimes acts in strange ways. Yes, Act One is where we met, and I too loved you at first glance. But I guess I didn't really read my lines too well. Then came Act Two. I've never changed. There was a misunderstanding. I know now that I shouldn't have listened to a so-called friend. The truth is my love, that she wanted you for her own. You don't really have to doubt me,

No, must you go on without me? Yes, the stage is bare, but please wait there, because I'm coming to you, darling.

0: Act one is over without costume change. The principal would like to leave the stage. The crowd don't understand.
1: 跟住落嚟呢位打嚟点唱啊？蔡太点好几首歌啊？今日先为你送上咧《Rhinestone Cowboy》Glen Campbell 1975年灌录嘅歌曲。Glen Campbell 好多靓歌，例如《By the Time I Get to Phoenix》、《Wichita Lineman》、《Galveston》、《Southern Nights》，以及呢首《Rhinestone Cowboy》都系佢嘅 signature song。好，送俾蔡太 Glen Campbell 嘅《Rhinestone Cowboy》，请你细心欣赏啦。